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I could drink a case of you. I could drink a case of you, darling. Still I'd be on my feet. I'd still be on my feet.

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Just give me one thing.

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Well, I had me a cowboy. It weren't much to look at.

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Make me an angel that flies from Montgomery. Make me a poster of an old rodeo. Just give me one thing that I can hold on to believe in this living is just a hard way to go. To believe in this living is just a